0: The show makes the captain Titanic look like he won the lottery.
1: I'll sing with you, Sharpay.
0: What?
1: I promised. And I keep my promises. But what was the first thing you said to me when I started working here?
0: Bring me more iced tea?
1: Think harder. We're
0: all in this together.
1: Exactly.
0: Well, we are. So let's get out there and knock him dead, Troy Bolton.
1: I do the show if the Wildcats do the show.
2: 克洛伊为了弥补自己的过错，终于决定履行诺言和沙贝同台演唱，而唯一的条件是，沙贝必须收回不允许员工参与演出的无理要求。
0: Actually, right now, I think I like you better than I like myself. Did I just say that? Girls, places.
2: 伴着不断反复的弦乐拉走，一个神秘消息在众人的耳语中悄悄传递，暗示着观众更大的惊喜即将出现。
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1: 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Where's Troy? 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Everything's cool.
4: Hey, speaking of my sister, she wants you to learn a new song.
1: Every day. I can't learn a new song.
4: Kelsey will help you with it.
1: What?
0: Come on. Hey.
5: Yes. It's showtime.
6: Yeah. What team?